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And I

you got blood on your face, a big disgrace, waving your banner all over the place. We

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I take a walking stick from my hotel. The ghost of Dirty Dick is still in search of Little Nell. It's what it is.

You had the cards, I must admit. You were awful smart. The awful truth is awful sad, I must admit.

legendary tracks, exclusive hits, and pure rock and roll energy. This is Radio Marilu.

Attention, please. You're about to enter the weekend with Radio Marilu. Pure rock and roll energy in 3, 2, 1.